you have no love to give her, then she gets you on her wavelength, and she lets the river answer that you've always

down, she take it low. 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Doing a thing right on the floor. Money, money, she making. Look at the way she's shaking. Make you wanna touch her, wanna taste her. If you lustin' for her, going crazy, face it. So much more than you used to. Knows just how to move, seduce you. She's gonna do the right thing, touch right spot, dance in your lap till you're ready to pop. She's

just one step behind you. '66 seemed like the year I was really going somewhere. We were living in San Francisco with flowers in our hair.